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I am a covenant keeping God. 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

0: NBA playoffs are underway, and now you can trade every game on Kalshi. 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

0: worship you. My Lord, I worship you. We are not me, I would yes. I'm not to show you.
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0: Daniel, what is under? 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

0: Ajua kuba na otene kan ye friend Kwesi P. Afro we say akono. And a Friday. And a chimre bojaye. And when we call shop shop bi anokota de na. Betis will be bomb deal with my chief. I see Mr. KB, I brought you a come a bit. Yeah, on any neighbor. Ketua, a crow, moi. And I'm a chairman, in a nippon minimum. Me who need that. But a bomb deal, Mr. KB. So who's on a mission of Busama, sir? I don't know you, Mr. KB, no. And I'm a say, I knew where you're me and I'm a man cow, papa. And also, I know now share stories with social media soon. I know handle na KBM no. And KB Michael. I'm so I am here. I have stories. I know boss. We hear story pa. If I'm one of your subscribers, no. And I'm so yeah. Where the homie pa? No, ah, me follow the and people come hear stories in the back. I'm so sir. I know some say boss, but you America crana. Me no ndin come na me come story ka crunch on a lady be hammer dream pa. Yeah. And I say first of all, me chia na wife no mama me chia lady nice lady be na wife and then the ba okuta wo mo kama. And I me busa na say na the dear na ekoso, the dear na ekoso so story chair me me nyam reka crama no ne mechi. No she will find. Me nyina ne say, I say na odeti lady be. In fact not dwell wo montem no. I say Romeo and Juliet. Odo girl na pa. Odo girl ne papa it be bi a oyie bia no na ho odi mu no o de target ne chi girl no so e no so don like omo ye adofo a no mo relationship mu na e got to a time na girl no tell receive particular call bi pa from guy bi ho o tell receive sa call ne pa o bi on hane girlfriend ne papa when it comes to friends ne ade because o jide woni mu ne ade nti no hana dwen and pressure no say when ni nti this particular caller girl ni nyano ne hano nti one day one girl to one girl receive the same call from a guy one girl guy ne kasaya for close to 30 minutes I want any more to girl na no see pon obusa say ah my dear na when na o tie frefro na sense no o ye when guy no o ye when if you girl na no eh guy be no hana dwen sa o se ope no no hana dwen sa no say ah no se ope wa wan kasa we unim se woni me na 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close to 30 minutes no. 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catch a lady ni say in fact this time there we have enough on to me into on cut guy no na on make sure some friend bium because on pair to timing game bia o so na nanti ye on ha na ne sa jealousy ni 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Nigga na me kanu ntia eh ono so ye be ma on so odo no girl odo no oba ne dia on fight for no oba mo se ase me na okin nipa on ne kasakra minim no me na me ne wo ho na me hu se guy no o frefre too much into cat because won him na wo catch say you've been taken already girl na say fight won so fight macho se guy na me mpe no friend of friend ke ni edin ko won ne hu ani kan ke nti forget it. That is what a girl told him. Into all catch again, so okay, on for guy, so I say on one fight, dear, on for guy number, mano. Girl, not hesitate, not the guy number, a mano. And off fre guy, or so that off fre guy, and any girl in around. Off fre guy, or catch any soon, you must imagine a guy, and say, oh, no, I can't, I don't say, or no, ne guy, a girl, ne boyfriend. Into who say, for some time now, or friend too much. Well, friend, it's our own pesadian. Because on the girl in a relationship no more, a woman, and ya dear would be a group, a dear quarry, you mutu, one jack and a friend, or no boy man, a hano. Or so cast a check and a guy and a chassis, a citizen who phones was you, Jack, or say, Ganes, send no phones, Unyan, or Chen, or Cran, or no, at this cabin, or why, over to me, a maintenance, a beautiful girl, Nana. And don't forget, Ganes say, hey, I saw my guy in a cachin. Ghana me canon, see a cronation, a buffoon, Ghana cachin, so, or ya crobet, or best, or be mumun, 50,000 Ghana, says ya. no nja girl no krama no no guy no oni hwea o de be hwe sad beautiful girl na o claim say the girl tino o no nja ne friend no po be send 50,000 say sia o pa on bluff no no nja girl no famano no nja kra na girl no kra de o no want to be jan frere kra o see for guy ne cast na shi no e shi ne pa ancho catical on the guy to the following day a girl no ba be send biuno ka chen se hwe in front of my friend guy no but from the way all sound no on yet ready to be jaw chidi it me jai sadi as won sa stop the guy and I said pick between me and that guy and I can't say actually girl no if you get on my catch or my be biacho and now we ain't secure sir me see she ni mu me see she ni mu na girl no cash out the ladies no more no yes sir na guy so sir na catch me yo waka mate but say that the girl no buy no or sleepy over the girlfriend dey about sleepy over that to be a border ma dey che jana jom order ho sir no to me down no guy to me that who's a guy not a deep no time girl? Who's a girl not a deep no time girl on the phone number? The phone, no, or go through phone off a time girl on the mobile phone. And no go through no who guy on a guy in a chat. Not knowing, said the girl was too timing them. The girl has been going to that guy. Or con rock on your man at the hobby cry. Ah, guy not sending a voice audio cracker chair and say, in fact, last time I buy an adrian on your adrian, any edit is all no bana. Guy not so cranny girl on the phone and his apple pussy. Ushiki and Hoyano. But I know screenshot a message when a Ghana is on a Ghana having na. Any voice message that Ghana sending no so girl na reply no. Baby voice message in back Ghana can say, I love you. Na girl no swaggy, so I love you too. After the phone and home, she say, I know forward those voice messages in our corny phone so. And on the girl and the boy and them messages in so or screenshot and all the corner on his phone so. Just for evidence sake. Not the phone to walk or my girl. And I don't wonder. I dare cheer up and a girl on the son, no, so sorry. Or so I ain't once over who be you. I found out you only team. And I said, I old jug girl no crown, old Jana crown, fair, na girl on the coy. Girl in your coy, a pet and of far phone and of fresh our gun. No catch a gun is a last. As much as you gun in you, madam, last minute, no cassa, say, Jana, frau, catch him, say, me, your offer, I'll be sending me 50,000. Then my fro back may catch you, say, I'm part of kind, I send 50,000 in Brems this year. Me number me no ka say na mumu say na mam se sia meja girl na ma o say a new 5 minutes kpekpekpe no nya alert o ko check 50,000 Ghana cedis Ghana 500 million ya Ghana say na manu no ka say so o hwe na aba o say on check na aba o check na aba no say okay e say na meja girl na ma na pass o ye ni biaye eno ano no na Ghana give 50,000 no and o forget it girl no I suggest about 2 days time, girl and I beg giddy soon, eh? Or you're ungrateful, pa, or nim so bet me out on the dosa, eh? Only no way, no, I know what Jessica, and where Jano, and I say, girl, but did not tell Sano, say, ura, Jaikasano. Jaikasano, guy started from make my warning, catch on, say, be woman, Jao, catch him so, she nim, okay, say, she nimu, Nagani, how can I own penal? And all the messages are Ghana sending, you know, or trim or girl on the phone, so not the children. Voice note again. They are saying, I love you back." Nina, or Nina, check girl. Girl, na no jump. When Timmy and Casa, and I girl, the dear new, Nina, my crew, boy, any demon, or society, and no PO till on or coy, Nina, you. Now, Ghana, sir, how about canoe? I was in a me who ya, who two time, Mimi. And no child girl, no, or child girl, no boy, no girl, no coy. Or say a banner, son, or this are 50,000 Ghana citizens in the business, it will be, you know, or invested that 50,000 in his own business. And a business started booming, you know, being a scam, or say no. Or be relocate your own transfer area here because one day, you say, girl, no, be back. And no, relocate your fee, be your team. No, question, be full fro. No, question, you're on in the Nama Michi or Mono. Or question, sir, girl, no. And no, I worry, come on, or back to the Ukraine, I want my war. Or say, Nancy, I'm ex girlfriend, no. Ah, through on the news, I see Canada in the business. Get us as a friend. Catcher says she wants to come back. What could be your tenor? Yes, you were too. Now, pass up and over, make up with him. No apologize, no make that say, or punish your phones to any. Or punish your unfortunate Nagano couldn't let you know. Ghana cry a bomb, Ghana a dump, no Ghana or Shagano, Huno, Ghana, Ghana, Nagano, no yen, no crate, no crate. Into a friend, Ghana, Ghana catches area. Me no now who. And I was shot here 2 times, and shot here 5 minutes. She make I went to me, and I also want to make you a choice. Into a quack. No, so Debbie and Tessa, now on fine channel. Dear Ben, dear Ben, from so Nippa when I born something that then I got a massa. Mrs. Zilka, my worry. Debbie, I'm on a yard, I'm a bitch, and it's not my worry. My woke crumple. Now, if you who frame me back, me worry your crank and yardia, and yardia may fall back with them. 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If you get an anwa, eh? 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say kebi masem new ya share with your audience the mame e dey na menye o so me dey the camp na scan me gene me gene kwampa so na manye ne kwambo ne so I am passing me dey the car na o so no ko fa sa guy no e na metimi fa ho nyeska nti me say ke me dey the car na say me dey the car out of that 50,000 na say me dey the car I brand you as your name, some award, and I pay me percent minimum listeners. You didn't come across. Good, happy every man up here. And then Friday, Bojaye. What's your story? Deneka. You need back with 55-657-278. And I said 0551-563-916. 0551-563-916. So what's that guy? Or the girl in the car now, so in the car. Hello, good morning.
1: Hello.
0: Good morning.
1: Good morning.
0: Me pacho wan e ka say?
1: Efemina.
0: Na o ka say?
1: Me ka sa fi Baleshi.
0: Baleshi. How about kwa na pay?
1: Nyamta
0: de diabo. Nyami adom na me ho ye pa. Na o hwema girl no ga ne de ne ka.
1: On de ne ka.
0: Oh, we are sure.
1: And then
0: a car.
1: Someone also
0: hurt
1: a guy. And been
0: so
1: for hurting him.
0: But I got one boyfriend and a former boy in Kunsun Yaskan business.
1: And yes, she, who prime and obey Tianaka, so what prime you be at? I'm sorry.
0: But she got a good hand on the phone calls near the or blocking the crowd.
1: I'm blocking the sound, yeah.
0: Hey, now, we don't go about.
1: So you put yourself in somebody's shoes.
0: Exactly.
1: And it's only a bema. No, baby, I ain't say. You only cry, say, oh, can't come back. And she said, Namu, so no beer to Yanaka. Why would you convince on the car? And then they can be
0: out. Was the
1: guy not enjoying your life?
0: Was the guy not selling it out Nagani, and your sky and who you?
1: And
0: yes, you're not also what you're interested. Why?
1: All right.
0: Bye. Bye, dear. Hello, good morning.
2: Good morning.
0: Me pacha wana kase.
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0: Bajao. 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
1: Anasembea?
0: Unza Ebini Abusa Yakumi.
1: Aha. 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
0: eh nya hi onni nika
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1: 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You're a good Danica. I'll see through on a guy. I ain't no guy in Chianica. Hey, I suppose. There was your own Ferrari. Anyway, number is 0555-657-278. Hello, good morning.
2: Yeah, good morning.
1: Me pa cho wana kase.
2: Yeah, I'm coming for fetish ngwa.
1: Kobi tetchi ngwa boko ye.
2: Yeah, you am ko.
1: Dere nya mi ase mi name. E dia na o kan fa ga iwe ase. Mo fo so de girl ne kan, only girl ne kan.
2: Oh, and then e kan, then e kan. And girl ne na dis kan ma na.
1: Girl ne se so no ko fa boy, na sa ne boy ne dis kan.
2: Na fa boy nti. It seems girl na ka se boy na ka sa na maybe sometimes you say. Say girls and cause of date your mona so when you share like you're too yeah, that's when they bring such because me you know to me become such a question for me though come do cousin.
1: But say on the boy of fire and a wafa one could just go boy no
2: that shows how infidel he she is.
1: Oh okay.
2: She's not to be trustworthy. She's not to be trusted into anything but and that's also son of Sokwa. You don't need to even tolerate her to come and be asking such questions.
1: I'll say he's been blocking the line of the girl, but the girl will be using different lines to call him, pestering him to give him something.
2: Blocking is where he wants to son of Sokwa. Man, don't even take a call to even communicate with her. Continue block. So no, no, no. But blocking is in a debut on Kobato New Chip.
1: Unblocking is still the.
2: blocking it,
1: okay.
2: Because he's not serious.
1: Of course.
2: Now you're afraid first. Nah, no. I'm contacting me in the anchor, sir.
1: Oh, now I'm afraid.
2: The
1: wrong.
2: Voice here, me the pa.
1: Oh,
2: afraid first.
1: Is he an now who that to me?
2: Oh, nah, I just want to have a conversation with him.
1: Okay.
2: Maybe for you know.
1: Okay.
2: My number is 0277907611. I'm contacting me in the anchor,
1: sir. Hey, is he an now number? You know, so we didn't hear that.
2: Oh,
1: no. We didn't
2: Yes, I'm Kobe.
1: Kobe, where do you mean my name, Kobe? Okay, 90, 90, Mate, 90, you're happier from Zissi, auntie.
2: 0277907611.
1: That's good. Right after this show, the sports will coming over. Why?
2: Yeah,
1: all right.
2: Yeah,
1: thanks so much,
2: Kobe. Thanks. Okay.
1: Yeah, Kobe is in India, but I'm happy from Zuenya girl. I said, now voice kuni keke. Auntie, now I'm friends. Yeah, mommy, hello. Good morning. Hello. Good morning.
3: Hello.
1: Good morning. Me pacho wane. Yeah, wane kase.
3: Pacho, me majwa. Me kase si buche.
1: Majwa buche bo kodiye.
3: Yo,
1: my girl for say guy no or the girl in the car.
3: Or the car will find best one. This cannot cry again, Hano.
1: And I saw no coffin, on a coffin boy and the boy a mouse guy, you know, no coffin, a couple of years.
3: Minister, only serious girlfriend, the guy in the crown, you're very careful.
1: Hey.
3: I'm blocking it 10 times, why?
1: I'm blocking it, be another number for a friend, so or Dinica.
3: I'm blocking it, I'm not a bra, Obejai, always 2 times, crash.
1: Sir.
3: I'm blocking
1: her. You're not going to cry, you're free, cry.
3: I'm blocking her. I'm blocking her.
1: Hey, Boko. You, you're asking no agent, you're asking no agent. Hello, good morning.
4: Good morning.
1: Me pa chan wane kase?
4: Ache
1: kia. Ekuya na kasa wai?
4: Ache, Akra.
1: Akra, Boko, odi ekuya.
4: Okay.
1: You.
4: Okay.
1: Oh, sir.
4: On the guy in Suka.
1: omuna se na se true lady no na ga na nya sika kase ya ya ni business
4: okay fa fa
1: ah
4: the best thing is there was a guy na come blocking the number me we in office no time chat from the fro you na be to me abona
1: me busa na ba o se sana number o use na no dey any business ni na so lose sana man abel lose the clients ni ade
4: Enti
1: na ma want to me en twa na ono ne line man ka touch him for safe card for cra.
4: Enti won forget the guy no to me any shit.
1: Ah, enti on o get on a course with friend ko block ni sa.
4: Falta na ne sa.
1: Okay. Okay.
4: O bet na ko ko 50 Ghana in sama.
1: Oh. 50 Ghana pe.
4: Oh, 50 Ghana dos.
1: 500 million 50 Ghana aba.
4: 50 Ghana kwados. You cause no any chimney sempa na sibin.
1: Eh ya semo. You. Mini aba me da se no agenture why?
4: Achiri
1: na Misha. Ya Misha onso pa me mini aba no voice asa for her crab and no kan yina. Martin yina. Agen ni ba ko 40 months of audio bra. And some more world. And it's Emre on Happy FM. 0555-657-278. 0555-657-278.
5: Good morning.
1: Doctor, Men Chimpra.
5: Yeah,
1: the Africa and I said the age of mine. Hey, Doctor, we talk about what's today?
5: What they want to,
1: Oh, doctor, man, chimp, and I'm busy. Go back to the bin. Where? Oh, no, to go here. Oh, go ahead. Yeah, that's funny. How go here? Yeah, Dr. Sanfre, Dr. Sanfre. Yeah. Kevin, a doctor, but no book. Actually, him, doctor, man, chimp, actually, him, yeah, be. Ah, I am, yes, I am, man. I am not to be a first woman. I can't, doctor, man, chimp, Sanfre, Sanfre, now, who be the moon? Now, my inch, him, who is yandy. I'm going back with him. And some more word. Hello, good morning. Hello, good morning.
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9: Hello.
1: Yeah, good morning.
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9: Okay. 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
1: 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It was 0501-958558. And I say 0501-981258. Now, you be church room, you know, you package a whole room, you be church room. Near the walk, a World Cup. 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

0: me pacho mi hiemwa mi hiemwa e hunyum e na me bono na ya ye amanone nsem na wie ya kwa amanone aba ye the foreign tidbit na ba ye pese ye din komo kakra efa ensem no wesa se ene nura ene ene and I said the last 3 days there a lot of European air stories ena aba ene e se ye di hunkomo me wo bi nua Isaac Asempa e wo ahoma ne so Ike boko de
1: oh
0: ye
1: oh edi nyanya dum but un show me e be den boko edi un show me nti e be den boko
0: nti enye boko sa ho be se se de se de situation na ye ne de ba bi anya boko sa
1: un show me na be den boko edi un show me agwanze ngwana
0: ya semu ye asempa why na okay so first things first ye hwe mami congratulate you any most Arsenal supporters say after 22 years no magic league no with a game to spare against almighty Pep Guardiola any in Manchester Manchester City team or building here no congratulations on eno yemfe ho enhyase na obi enim se eyade a Arsenal going into the season no it was theirs to lose nti bebrina na enim se oyeden a e Arsenal eni bewin because of how impressive ana they have been any afin so additions omo ye I think say winning it no is in order
1: oh of course ohye especially Juma Mikel Arteta higher since he joined the team 6.5 years near. You could see that there was visible progress. Only there was visible progress. It is for some of us, we knew say it was definitely going to come. And this is in the year a boom runner or say in fact 2023-24 season and we would say higher clear for until we lost that game against Aston Villa. You know, until we lost that game at home, 2-0 to Aston Villa. And City fan home, Ebert J. Negro. 2022-23 was Arteta's first bite at the late time to overcome that season. We played so well, we were so impressive. Yeah, we were very, very good. But then also, when it got to the very important stages of the league, you know, or when I drop a point, but any sudden things, Arteta being able to work out. Now, OWT and there. Or say, or I have to start in the league, that's the fan say so you could see that it was coming. In fact, Mekaya, you were one of those at the point who believed that that's not the Arsenal league, if I remember correctly.
0: Sure.
1: You were one of those who believed that Arsenal a better league. So it was clear. Now, and yet too clear because we were competing against Man City. And of course, when you say Man City, yeah, the amount of tasks, it was always going to be difficult. And it is. That is the reality because the only year first, our year club, my club is Johnny Free, Englander. Now, clearly, you know, when you are competing against club, it was no child's play. Now it's a very difficult part. With the West Atlanta, any boys now, you know, it wouldn't be out of place. The football gods will also reward us now with this league title. And to me, I said that I knew that it was coming.
0: Yes, it was coming and I'm pound so Abasemi there no ma catchro. I think say Mikel after the first season ewo Arsenal and Michel Arsenal eye ne back since eye movie. Michel wie e no. Me catchro bi obem me say I think say he's a good manager. I think say with
1: all
0: time
1: nothing, no.
0: All nothing Arsenal.
1: Nothing.
0: Yeah, all nothing Arsenal. Michel wie e no and I me can say look, he's a good manager. I think say our clear plan for the team, and I think say it was coming. And me this season, Bia, Arsenal crown a drop a points be and a ma quite a city cry a bang and tessa. It was Nanka Bay a very good season. Edia ma a Arsenal, but Wuna Emery, do Arsenal supporters think Senka Omuma and a chance? Anka Udia come good after the Odi Wire or Villa.
1: No, he hasn't won the league at Villa. And so he is an Europa League specialist. And I'm not sure say, that idea, no, he has departed from it. In fact, Oba Arsenal, no, he took Arsenal to the Europa League final if I remember, or Arsenal could amateur to cheer boy final four. Just let's say Arsenal four. I don't always believe in that. We say, oh, my will be time. If I give somebody 200 years at a club, but and yet, there are no guarantees that if you give somebody a very long time at a club, at the club, you know, over TV, successes.
2: For instance, David Moyes at Everton. He was at Everton for a very, very long time. But I'm sure that he didn't achieve much with Everton. Clearly, you know, for me, I don't think that it is enough that to give a coach just time. The coach must also put in enough effort. And some effort will be determined whether the club can win. Me, I'm not one of those proponents who believe that if you had given him time, he would have done a great thing. He was a good manager, but I feel that unknown and special to me, the Europa League, he took us to the finals. Now you say, you ain't winning. But at the time that Unai Emery was signed at Arsenal, Prince, say, you can't look at that. Now Arsenal was at its lowest ebb at that time. If you remember, Arsenal can be very poor. But Arsenal was not used to being 10th on the league table. And the Wenger in difficult, and that is because under Chapman and Wenger and those managers in Ebano, Arsenal was used to the Wenger and they were described their fourth. Why are they afraid to be? But that mid-table 10th near the end, Arsenal was not used to. And at the time, man, when Emery, Eddie Arsenal do that level and Arsenal and now mid-table. No. Of course, at that point, Arsenal was losing games back to back. Arsenal had become like a United and the Amore Mini are there. No. Arsenal was not going to take that. It was at that point, Ena Oteki, Ena Arsenal Unifiori, Frederick Lundberg, when Lundberg came, the story was no different. I don't know if you remember. Lundberg Bayern, the story was no different until, say, Arteta Bayern in December and came and salvaged the situation. Arteta came and put a stop to a string of losses and draws, you know. They started winning games for us, my boy, yeah, boy, everyone was like as I be the eighth that season. Then his first full season to up and down, sir, because now it was like a building. He had to, it was a building that had a foundation already, okay? And so the way a dying thing, a juma for Anthony. So, Oko taught a dying, not say foundation, or hold that, maybe a dying in CV, not open, so see who plan, what you have to break the foundation, or say, because the foundation now, you see that now, and you plan not as if it is that foundation. So you have to start and build a new foundation. And that was what Michel started doing in his first season. So, over the age. But then he started taking some drastic decisions. I don't know if you remember. Some of the old senior players, he had to let them go. He had to find a way to let them go. And then start refreshing the thing. Later, no, Obama Yang moving up before. After when Obama Yang moved before, Mesut Ozil, most of these players had to leave for him to start rebuilding. And then he started building the foundation with a solid defense. Got Gabriel. Then he later Saliba called Lumba. At some time, Saliba became a stable force in the team. Many other. So for me, those two signings, so yeah, for Man City, those two signings in Zinchenko and Gabriel Jesus. At that time,
0: was masterstroke.
2: Yes, because at that time, these are players that had won the league on multiple occasions with Man City, and therefore they had a winning mentality. Now it was as soon as Arsenal they didn't have, and for them to accept to come to Arsenal at that moment, you know, showed that they believed in the manager and they believed in the process and the manager invested Okumu. So that was when all these things started happening. And then his first masterstroke again was Thomas Partey. So that no, he needed that experience in the middle of the park. And who would be best fit that role? And he went in for Thomas Partey. You know how that transfer also went back and forth, down to later it materialized. So clearly he had a plan. And so to break that foundation and build your own foundation, you had to take time. From eighth position in the first full season, you know. Then he came fit. Oh no, about fit. Arsenal call Europa any other. Then from fit, second. Even from fit that year, already second. Arsenal was built to win the league. The momentum was Arsenal was playing incredible football. Martin Odegaard was unsung. He was in blistering form in that season, scoring 15 Premier League goals, 8 assists, And Martinelli was scoring in double figures. Saka was in double figures. The team was glittering. Back then, inexperienced setting again, Arsenal dropped a few points. Be against West Ham, against Southampton, any idea. And Arsenal entered me in Unilever. Arsenal came back 23-24. Brilliant football by all standards. A season that Arsenal could have won the league. Obeka, yeah, that was when Tottenham decided to win the league in the Chelsea. Son, yeah. That's against Man City now. Son, Ebo, Eddie Chair, goalkeeper. Even with that, you know, Arsenal also here, you know, because Arsenal lost against Aston Villa. Even though that season, you know, from January to the time the league ended, you know, Arsenal had an impressive form. Arsenal dropped only 4 points from January to the league ended because Arsenal drew against Man City and Arsenal lost to Aston Villa. But the remaining games, Arsenal winning, you know, including Mother's Day, 1-0 win against Manchester United. I don't know if you remember that game.
0: I don't remember. Can I ask him?
2: But yes, I know you can't remember. But Mother's Day, 2024 Mother's Day, Arsenal ever share Manchester United 1-0 at Old Trafford. including Chelsea, Arsenal won all their 7 games after that Aston Villa lost, you know, to win the Vietnam second. For me, I don't believe in that assertion that Unai Emery, if he had been given time, he would have done. He's a good manager. I don't doubt that. He's a fantastic manager. But there are no guarantees in football. So I wouldn't go with that narrative.
0: That narrative. But I think, sir, Mikel was taking some bold decisions. And one of them, most Arsenal supporters, anti-Arsenal, was the seasoner, Omar David Raya, Efri Brentford, Eba, loan. Ewo eye Arsenal. Ema anebeye number one. Ewo muse beginning of eye David Raya no. There were some few mistakes there. Enkrofo se, owo Aaron Ramsdale. The season before, why fantastic. Why do you create this acrimony between these two goalkeepers? But it turned out, se, yesterday, na me share defining moment for Arsenal on season, you know. And it happened, se, David Raya. Eye about 5 defining moment eye saves. Ahead going to win the Premier League. I think, sir, such decisions, manager, Otiminyan, writer, obviously, Obetimia, we need the championship.
2: Of course. And so, I was having this same discussion with Kili on
0: Tuesday. Nanamo, Osimu, Bomidin, Tuesday.
2: Yes, Tuesday. I was having this same discussion with Kili, and I said that. And Kelly Kwan reminded me, say, look, I remember when Ramsdale, you was first, you know that me a number one fan of Ramsdale.
0: Of course, I know.
2: You know that me a number one fan of Ramsdale. So when he brought in David Raya, I was not in favor of that decision, to be sincere. I was not in favor of that decision at all. But David Raya, for 3 seasons, our Arsenal in Milan he has won the Golden Gloves. So clearly, you know, that decision is a masterstroke, just as you put it.
0: 19 a year clean sheet.
2: Clearly, you know, that decision is a masterstroke because for a coach or for a team to have won, for a player to have, a goalkeeper to have won the goalkeeper defense, Golden Gloves on 3 consecutive occasions. No, it shows clearly that it was a masterstroke. And this season, for me, is Arsenal. People are talking about Declan Rice. But for me, to be sincere, I feel that he is Arsenal's best player of the season. And for me, without a doubt, I feel that Arsenal's best player of the season due to what he's been able to do for the club. And I feel that it's not contestable. So it was a great decision. It was a masterstroke, just as put it, for Mikel Arteta to go and because Prince, to be sincere, Ramsdale was so good. Ramsdale was so good. The only thing was that Ramsdale a few mistakes. They are passing from the back B, not their coach. But in terms of short stopping, any idea there, Ramsdale was brilliant. It was fantastic. You see, for me, I don't. I am again say at the time Raya by it, but to be sincere, that was a brilliant decision, and it's come to you have to come and agree that indeed that was a brilliant decision from Mikel Arteta. And that is what makes coaches so. Sometimes what they see, what the coaches see, some of us, we don't see them. But you know, we easily criticize them. It is easy for us to criticize
0: their decisions.
2: Their decisions. But they see sometimes, because it's their job, they see farther than we see. And you see, Prince, we know we have been coaches, we know how they go about the taking decisions and all of that. Coaches don't sleep. It's not an easy job. Coaches don't sleep. Coaches don't sleep. Like, if you have a game, put the booster club into Johannesburg Premier League.
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2: So it is not, and you can't sleep when you have a game. Also, doing tactics. When you make an ask now, don't say, "Born before you start draw against the Amas and qualify." Otherwise, this Crystal Palace game would have been a bigger departure than over the other. Because we're analyzing the games. Who do you play? Who has to win? Who doesn't have to play? Which positions? How bad do you get results? So it is always a difficult decision for coaches to make. And sometimes it's a good deal of a player just him, but the player is not delivering. Indeed, I was say, I'm a player, and let's take an example, Arteta, and it's with Mendy. He likes with Mendy very much. But as getting to the end of the season, clearly with Mendy was not in his element. He was struggling. And Arteta found it difficult to bench him. But after fans are prone at the end, they decided, against Fulham, to bring in Mansfield, Kelly in midfield and in another position. To see if there could be some changes. And indeed, Prince, if we are being sincere, there were clear changes. When Mario Luis Kelly came into midfield, I might declare as SPD in midfield. There were clear changes in that game. So, for me, my guess will have to make some tough decisions, especially in cities that you want to win the league. And they can attest that clearly, with Vachetta, he has. To make some of the decisions.
0: But talking about managers and their decisions, Mr. Titi, Thomas Tuchel, no, and the Three Lions squad, no, they are about who say what post is Arsenal and Kwa, about 15.4% in the team. Obviously, or build the team, no, around Arsenal, any city. Obviously, it's because of the impressive season, these two clubs, Enyano. And to our players, I think City was 4, and Arsenal so was a 4, CBB was a 5. It was team unum. And to a year papa, who ni team ni say 26 man squad? Who ni say?
2: Prince, I am not impressed with the squad. To be sincere, I'm not impressed with the squad. I feel that some players shouldn't have been in the team, and some players have been undone by the decisions not to include them in the squad, and it is very, very unfair to such players. And a typical example, a player like Harry Maguire. I feel that when you're fair to Harry Maguire, I sincerely feel that he's not been fair to Harry Maguire. Harry Maguire this season has been better than all the defenders, almost all the defenders, including Maguire, including.

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3: regional
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3: wo me da se nya no kwe women's regional no air course so ye ball league ye every season dia na ya ye ball regional league no na the top two in the northern zone and southern zone no ma qualify ba main league ni because main league means ye ball we are omo be chatuo last two no in the southern zone and then ma aye then na ye ball final na currently Rusi State I'm only the Kenya 12 points that and the results now and Shada and Javier

na effect they qualified na ne obekan rule sister so ho aba e won southern zone ni mun na akoda ni bibi o kakra because ah e go share eye efiam secretaries omo 9 immigrations e was 7 and e obo

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1: Go this, the football for us and make it better. Eno
2: eye kobi e na wote ne nka no ye kobi di asembe bo ye en semo a okan de e hu ba ono so na dwen kire no the beauty of democracy no ne se obia e kire o ma obia kwanya na ono so a kire na dwen ye fro sen o frefre infa
3: thank you achaman
2: pacho mu anon committee o
3: de kobi kind no anon na ade na de bi de check out my answer. Yes, I met you for something with the United States. I kind of put there. We are trying to pick the other mentions for food. Pretty much, the bonus of the over present part. Massa, and one said, Yan Yakan, I, yes, Yapo, yet your young son started to see a little bit of the Opesica, Nemoya for Penny Munyan. Oh, yes, I did.
2: Maza sika ye moja ho sika e ye moja ho
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3: 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They're both much here. Send a quick boy, ever check some boys. Born on who for your family. What training? What big lap action? Then, mom on the ball. They might have time on what 10 went with me. I'm a church and out. And then, more beyond a desert, just so we can create it more at mine. That's all my only part more jump action, so you should not say. Oh.
2: Menso me da se pa se won so ode e bae ohwe emre na eye 3 after 2 3 after 2 p.m. ye wiya anisa ye di jumedie no aba na wiye ye anisa efri sabri ya ekosi se eye 6 p.m. ebebo na ye oba ahima ekwe sika 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
5: 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Gaming can be addictive.
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3: 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What did you make a bro happy 98.9 FM? So, Kwesia de Bia, and you may know so a copium and you may know what TB na ubeye in Shira Sonko. Akko Salvation Ministry International, Ewo Anya Market, Womosha Zona Council, Echiwa, Ubachi Afreye, Ewo 0247 701364, and I said 0249 171187. Ak Salvation First, Ak on the way to heaven, Ak Evolution Church, Ak. In Kwajia Shane, Ak, Yenich the Heaven, Ak, Fufoye, Asori.
1: 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Nyambi ya dumwa, ayo omwa wabosu nede tosu du, kwa sinede tosu du ba ako metre, 10th and 11th June 2026, wa Alisa Hotel, Northridge, Accra. 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Opesa oso ya sinia na odo untuma webo ya diano. 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Anna Audrey was 0508-824-058. 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
5: 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Allah.
1: 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Number one DJ. 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

Ladies and gentlemen, catch on so we come late my latest so I wouldn't do that. ADJELEY dust to the beat out, could you love me to be friendly vintage gonna man come out of the MIC Hab General. Your future daughter's future sugar daddy from now to 10 p.m. Yeah, we're gonna hold you down.

Jay Bone Shaker on duty tonight. Yeah, Sanae Wawuda, just let us know. We're going to be glad to celebrate you right here on Ghana's number one excited radio station. Happy 98.9 FM, Charlie. We just getting started, baby. Yeah, Connie Low says this, yeah. Low, baby. Yeah, Connie Low, say I'm out online. Yeah, just the R&B.

0: 0555-657-278 and answer 0551-563-916 is the number, baby. 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Hey, what I need to say? Sing it!
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What we say tonight? 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

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ADJ, Early White Dust of the B-Dark, or Jilla B-Dark, alongside international body superstar DJ, DJ Bone Shaker. Hey, what's up, Kiki? Welcome on board, Activator, Charlie B. Hall. Leg Hall, ex-representative tonight, baby. Charlie, where do I need to say all?

Hey, DJ Mo. Activate the DJ Mo. I see you right now. Welcome, baby. Hey, more music, DJ Mo. Sugar. Flow, flow, baby, flow. We go. Hey, Jolami Daka, we still activated. Each and every time, every day, baby. Every Friday, 6 to 10 p.m., Weekend Club Jump, baby. Tell him. Hey, what's it, boom, boom? Cheep.

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nneɛma a

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Never bring up Pierre Sadi. Yes, Christian. We told you enough to say, yes, I can't carry me. Never run about the thing now. So you're a hero. So you're a quo. So you're a president, you. So you're a sopo. So you're a bishop. Yes, I'm a queen. I was just here, but I was just here. I'm a Chinese.

Yeah.